0: coming at her. So it's not physical this time. She was not injured, no weapons. Al Wayne, Southwest. Your caller had her car hit on Thursday and had a report made. Says she thinks she found the vehicle that hit her car in the parking lot here. Said it was a possible hit and run. Your caller's going to be in a 2017 Yukon XL. Says the other vehicle is a possible red Hyundai Sonata with a temp tag on it of Queen Tom Baker, 93 Sam Sam, expression 6/1926. Says it does have damage on the back, passenger side bumper, and passenger side front bumper. Looks like it matches Denver. Damage to her vehicle. Says she'll be in her vehicle in the parking lot there. Be the first building on the left. R209, we have previous with the Peter subject. It's Peter Angeloka. He's violent towards officers, known to fight, and he's been tased previously.
1: Don't be in route with him.
2: Go for Eagle One, he's supposed to be on the street.
0: Yeah, he's supposed to live there with the mother.

0: 341.
1: 41, go ahead.
0: Everything's secure tonight.
1: Check up.
0: Tennessee 28, 147, Baker David, Young 10.
1: I copy.
2: One 540-564-460. Check McMinn, please.
1: I copy.

0: Old one.
1: Go ahead.
0: You need me about that. I'm on the subject on safe profit.
1: Please, thank you.
0: Thank you.

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1: 44.
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1: 10-4.

0: 60. Can you copy two?
1: Go ahead with the first one.
0: Sorry, it's going to be name and date of our first one. First name of Tyson, last of Hunter, 217-2001, right? Second one is Jonathan Bonine, 66-2001.
1: Okay.

0: 6-2.
1: Go ahead.
0: Yes, ma'am, I'm sorry. When you're on the phone with Cleveland Utilities, when you ask them, this car is touching the pole, it ain't holding it up, do they want us to wait to move it, to check it for structural soundness, or are we good to go ahead and tow it now?
1: I can call them back. I was just trying to let you know that they were en route there, but we can call them back and say that the car is touching the pole, if we need to check or not.
0: Well, I don't think it's holding up, but I didn't know if they'd even leave it. It ain't blocking the road, you know?
1: I got you.
2: Hey, I'm Shimmy Finnick.
1: I copy.
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1: 73.
2: 66.
0: Changing route to 19-75. Unsure of northbound or southbound right now.
1: Tell me now.
0: Send 6, go ahead.
1: I'm out.

0: four for me.
1: Great. And is THP en route to that crash also?
2: We can tell him about it.
1: Therefore.
2: Can you spell that last name as Jonathan subject?
3: Jonathan, he's in the wagon right now.
4: Southbound, a single motorcycle crashed. No other vehicles involved. Mel does have road rash and is bleeding. So he thinks he possibly broke his collarbone as well. He is going to be off the roadway.
2: I found his DL for you. He's going to be... Tyson Hunter is going to be valid negative, not eligible for a gun permit, but that Jonathan subject, I can't find anything with, I don't know his last name, how to spell it.
3: Yeah, well, we'll figure it out. Thank you, though.
2: Copy, thank you.
5: 54, I'm going 97 on the fun one.
2: I copy.
6: 41.
2: 41, go ahead.
6: Are they advising this male's here now? Because I'm not locating anybody.

0: 340, I've got a DL for there, Jonathan, so yeah.
1: Go ahead with it.
0: One four three three six one three three one.
1: I copy. 3318, T-speed is going to be en route to that. NBA with injuries. Units responding, it's only southbound.

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1: Yes, ma'am.
0: You're drawing some subjects for me. Audio only. Negative.
1: Thank you.
0: Five.
2: 10-8.

0: second.
1: Got it. You have copy that version.
0: Nani.
1: Queen Tom Baker, 93, Sam.

0: Nadi, can you repeat that one front for me?
1: Queen Tom Baker, 93 Sam Sam.
0: Copy, thank you.
2: Yeah, take just a few on the little ways out.
0: I copy.
3: Quint 6 be on the scene. Unsure of injuries at this moment.

0: Old Paso Command 911.
1: Okay.
0: Patient's been loaded with EMS. We're going to turn the scene over to law enforcement. Engine 2 will be back in service. Command terminated.
1: My copy, train service on 2018.
2: Engine 3.6, we're here at the ramp. We need to get on. Do you need assistance?
3: That's negative. I was going to go ahead and cancel you. You might not have seen.
4: .3340, do you have an update on that Public Works, Cleveland Utilities for that poll?
1: I can call them back real quick.
4: Please and thank you.
0: Bob O'Leary, Bradley, 741.

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1: Copy.
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0: 66.
1: 66, go ahead.
0: DHP's already on scene, my route, and they've got more there now. Okay.
1: I got it.
2: I-75, command.
1: Go ahead.
2: You can advise EMS, we got a 43-year-old, has a broken collarbone, road rash on, looks like both arms, possibly both legs.
1: Back up.

0: 6, you call.
1: Yeah, if I miss traffic, they call her back and...
0: No, ma'am, not just yet.
1: Okay, I'll copy. 500?
2: 500.
1: We're out of trucks.
2: Copy that. Call McMahon and Polk and see if they can stay in.
1: I copy.
3: 7, we cleared about 30 minutes ago.
1: Copy. Seven.
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1: 44, I copy, I'm in now.
0: Copy, thank you.

0: 7 East, Elliott Central.
1: Yes, sir, you can clear.
0: Okay, thank you.
2: Bill 2480.
1: Copy.

0: So he's 10-28 as well.
1: Go ahead.
0: I'll need a return. Charles Paul 24064. And one more. I'm sorry. Tennessee 060 Baker John Frank Charles.
1: Yeah, copy.

0: I'm saying. We're on scene.
1: I copy. Six, go ahead.
2: Randolph and Smith, Tennessee 28-511, Fayette Frank, Harley King, Silver Honda Ellen.
1: 66, your radio put up. I got 511.
3: Okay, 504.
1: I got 511 on your tag. Can you cut out?
2: Thank you.
3: 504.
1: Go ahead.
3: Nonda Erlanger, 9231.2.
1: I copy.
4: 503.
1: 503. Go ahead.
4: Beginning Nonda Main, 924.4.
1: Copy.
2: It's 511, Baker Frank, Charlie King, 1082, 1030.
1: 66, did you have other traffic after that?
2: What was your traffic?
1: Did you have other traffic after the tag?
2: Yeah, just 1082, 1030.
1: Hi, copy. Any unit in the area of Randolph Drive and Smith Drive, can you come to 66 location, non-emergency?
5: Nandi, I'm tonight. I'll be in route soon.
1: Nandi, I copy.
2: TL2.
1: Go ahead.
6: I'm clearing here. I'll have a report on this. The other two will be on scene here for just a minute.
1: I copy. Non-emergency.
5: Nandi, I'm tonight. I'll be in route soon.
1: Nandi, I copy.

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1: Go ahead.
0: Tennessee 1-2-1-308-266. Should come back to it. Anferini, Scott.
1: I copy.
2: Gotcha.
1: 90, go ahead.
2: I've got a memo on that previous call.
1: I'm sorry, what was that?
2: I've got a continuation of that original report from that previous call.
1: I copy. Let me leave it open.
2: Now I'm sure of it.

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1: 10-4. Will you check my command, Hamilton, please?
0: Copy.
2: 90.
0: 90, go ahead.
2: I'm out with dual Bodenheimer. Excellent drive.
0: Okay.
3: Been loaded Bradley County, you man. So we'll be back in service. You may be terminated.
0: Copy.
4: Christopher Massey.
0: Copy.
2: I'm at Westland and Victory. We just confirmed this for him, please.
0: I copy.

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0: 5, getting out with 8.
1: Copy, break 2-8. Massey's going to be revoked, restricted with an interlock. He's clear.
0: All right.

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1: That's correct.
0: Simple.

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1: Go ahead.
0: 929.1.
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1: Go for.
0: Be 1035 SY.
1: Yeah, go ahead.
0: He's showing a one for in-state pickup only out of Alabama for damage to property as well.
1: Thank you.
0: Copy.

0: So wait, I'm away from my computer. 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
1: Two one zero five three four.

0: D'accord.
1: Charvelo. Calling units, be on the lookout for a RAV4 with a Michigan tag, 36778, Robert Frank. He's driving on the shoulder, passing people. Last seen past the 19I-75 southbound, any contact observed to stop, time off me 2043.
0: Nine, we're transporting.
1: Good.
0: Nine to Bradley, 11.4.
1: I copy. Frank Charlie, that's a 95 white Ford F-350 to Larry Wright out of Charleston. It's NSR.

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1: Yeah.
2: Seven, go ahead and show us responding.
0: 701 Osment Road Southeast, 701 Osment Road Southeast. Six, will you go central, please?
3: Six, copy.
1: Six, yes, ma'am.
0: Minutes ago.

0: 40. Do you have a ETA on that record?
1: Yes, can you call him?
0: Yes, can you go ahead and call them, please?

0: 54 on tonight.
1: Get you for a copy. 40. Brewers is going to be in route. I'll let them know that it's going to be in a ditch.
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0: Pulling into the Cleveland Coin Laundry, 911, Victor Nora, Paul Victor, South Lee Highway.
1: I got.

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0: 3380 Bravo, you can be en route for this welfare check.
1: Yes, sir.
0: I copy. 3925 Atkinson Drive, Northwest. Male looked like he was walking with a baby, walking carelessly. Said that it just looked concerning. Said they're going to be close to the fourth building on the end near the dumpster. Should be a white male, average high shaved head, short sleeves, and sweatpants on.

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0: I'll have my camera. What's your location?
1: It looks like the last location was in the cosmetics.

0: 507.
1: Good.
0: We're going to be clear with an AMA.
1: I copy. Caller stating that somebody's threatening him through text messages from someone. Said they was trying to purchase something online. When he said never mind, the subject was making threats, sent a video of someone being shot. Also knows the caller's address and family members. Possible it's going to be a Matthew Stevens, but the ad says John Pitt. Just wants to make a report. 41. Your caller's going to be sitting in their car right past the front. It's going to be a silver sedan, hatchback. His name's going to be Jay Kotecha.
2: Hey, Steve, where are you at, bud?
1: That got me.
0: 5 tonight.
1: Got me.
2: Meet me here at the office.
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0: 44302, Baker Robert Nora Paul's coming back to 2002 Yellow Jeep Wrangler, registered to a Thomas and Crystal Long Max, Falcon Drive Southeast, expression to be 3 of 27 in the store.
1: Have arrived at 1081 with that vehicle. Peerless and Paul Huff, 1082, 1030, please.
0: I copy. 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
2: 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I'll redirect.
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5: Which way are you going?
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1: He passed us, Will. 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

0: What color is Stira?
1: It's black. I'm going to replay my footage from my body cam. I may be able to get the tag for you. Stand by a minute.
0: Copy.
2: Bill, I'm going to see you here at the market. 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

0: on a standby for a bolo from the county. Any unit in the area of Benton Pike, 20th inbound, be on the lookout for a backwards hat occupied by Times 4 and Black Xera. Any contact is to stop. Nevada County, 2116.
1: What's the bolo for exactly?
2: They were pulling off the gas pump. The male hollered at me. We didn't do anything. As he was driving away, I told him to stop, and he obviously didn't.
0: 205-28, can you take a domestic assault in progress?
3: Go ahead.
0: 4558 Lee Drive Northwest. Have a male beating a female in the woods. We're getting further.

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0: First one's going to be out of North Carolina, 000-044-678-681, from Michael Burke. So we're 136-353-420 to Jessica Heverly.
1: I copy. What's the next one?
0: 091-115-093 to Caroline Morgan.
1: Copy.
2: Let's go for it. I'm back in service. No contact with anybody here.
1: I copy.
3: Back up. Duct tape and some white wrapping going across the back of it, also a luggage rack on the top. But other than that, I can't see a tag.
1: Back up.

0: 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I'm getting out here with 66.
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2: 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I'm sorry. It's going to be Durkee Road where it crosses Old Power Line Road.
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2: 60, can you copy one holding Tennessee?
1: We had a Johnny Woodward call in, said he didn't mean to call 911. He was out of breath, but he did verify location and disconnected.

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0: 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Can we do it out of Bolt, please?
1: Copy.

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1: Your first hail is going to be a valid negative. Second one's going to be Audi only negative. Third one's going to be student DL for failure to pay from 12/12/19. Then on to indefinite negative and Sassy locals. Negative poll, negative Hamilton as well.
2: 44, did you advise negative poll from McMinn?
1: Stand by for McMahon real quick.

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1: Go ahead. Port ending 737.2.
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0: Joy.
2: Go ahead.
3: The guy that called on 911, what location did he give?
2: He gave 4558 Lee Drive.

0: 208. He did give 4558, but he's GOing at 4568.
1: Where's that in the...
0: Just to the right of you, up Lee Drive.

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1: 60.
0: Valid. And are you 1035 FYI as well?
1: Yes, ma'am, but I'm okay. Thank you, though.
0: Okay, I was going to let you know your suspect is showing one out of New Mexico, in-state pickup only for STA.
1: Canfor, thank you.
2: Go ahead.
3: I follow the area, no contact. Put me back tonight.
2: Copy.
4: See, what time did that call come in?
0: I copy.
3: Deputy 6, did you have traffic for us yet?
0: Negative. I'm still on the phone with Inkman. They're taking a minute.
3: We requested Polk County and Inkman.
0: I'm on Inkman, though, for 44.
3: Copy.
0: 76, they're going to be negative pole.
5: So, do we have any history with him?
0: I would need a date of birth. I've got a couple. Johnny Woodards. One of them does have domestic previous.
6: .32.7.
0: I copy.

0: 44. Are you 1035?
1: Go ahead.
0: Jessica Heverly showing a FTA dropping without a license in McMinn County. They have it in hand there at their booking. Morgan's going to be clear. McMinn.
1: 10-4. Did you confirm Polk yet?
0: Yes, they're all negative from there.
1: 10-4, thank you.

0: 76, you cover 9.
1: 76, go ahead.
0: Let's see, 675. Stand by one, it looks like it's wrong. I got a note for you when you're ready.
2: Pop you.
0: Yeah. 487.
1: Pick up.

0: I copy. What was the unit number?
1: 5 PM, 510.
0: I copy. Thank you. City wasn't familiar.
1: Okay. Well, apparently he took off on foot. West. I don't have a description of him. I've yet to find a victim. So working on.
0: It's 4, copy.
1: Okay. Well, apparently he took off on foot. West.

0: 10-6.
1: Go ahead.
0: That's just what you gave me. Come back to the end of the page. Gonna be valid negative.

0: 200. I'm out on Lydra.
1: 10 copy. We copy this welfare check.
2: 54.
1: It's going to be at the 3925 Atkinson Drive Northwest parking lot. 56 just went out here. Didn't have any contact with them. Another caller called in saying there's going to be a male with a newborn baby that went behind the dumpsters here. This baby was not wrapped, just had on a onesie. Let me just go check it out. Should be a white male wearing short sleeve shirt and sweatpants.
2: Airborne.
1: Everything okay?
2: Airborne.

0: 504. We're clear of Erlanger, back to Grants County.
1: Stand for.
2: Ten.
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2: I copy.

0: Great, we're back in service. 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
2: 500, I'm in service.

0: 44, go ahead.
1: You advise Nick Minn, confirm those 29s on the Severely, correct?
0: That's correct.
1: 10-4, I've got her 10-15.
0: I copy.

0: 340.
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0: That vehicle's been recovered. I'll be 10-8.
1: No copy.
0: It'll be with a crash report.
1: Copy.

0: Ah, sì.
1: Could you call him, please? Can you call him, please?
0: No, 24.

0: 62 everything okay?
1: Gemini, that ain't important.
0: No copy, thank you.
2: I'm trying to with the state.
0: Copy.
2: I'll have her for as well.
0: Okay.

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1: 54, can I reroute you?
0: 54, go ahead.
1: THP is needing backup, non-emergency at the 23 I-75 southbound.

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0: I left the chum this welfare check that 54 was going to take, but I needed to reroute him.
1: Yes, ma'am.
0: Thank you.

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1: Go ahead.
0: Correction. They just stated that they're going to be northbound, not southbound.
1: 10-4. I'll turn around.
0: Thank you.

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0: 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She's okay. Fair information that she needed today.
1: Seventy-six, go ahead.
2: Paul Slicker, 124, Baker, Paul Davidson.

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0: Can you confirm they're going to be at this rest stop for the trucks? Is that correct?
1: We can check. We just got told 23 out of northbound.
2: CHP 2219 Cleveland City, that's correct, and they're going to be inside the inspection station.
0: CF4, I'm turning around.

0: 3341, 3340, will you copy a disorderly conduct?
1: 40. 41.
0: Hey, route 3670, Atkinson Drive, Northwest. Caller's advised, and two guys just jumped in his truck. You Welch and another guy, unknown name. Says to me, one white male, one Hispanic. Still trying to get further. Copy.
2: 76, copy one.
0: 76, come in.
3: 142-898-250.
0: Copy.
4: So, we've not been able to locate anything. You can go ahead and clear us. We'll advise if we find anything different.
0: I copy.

0: offensive. Your DL is coming back to Thomas Lane. It's going to have a suspended DL for failure to file insurance from 11-4-2024 to indefinite negative NCLC levels.
1: Call County as well, please.
0: I got it.
2: And 41. They're advising if it's anybody now.
0: Scissor going to the Harry's there.

0: 44. I'll be en route with this heavily subject. Beginning mileage is going to be 275.7.
1: I got you.
2: Sorry about that.
1: It looks like your caller actually stopped at the DMV, but I think they said that the vehicle circled around going towards the Harry's on pause.
3: 40, what was that vehicle description again?
1: Looks like this will be a caller's gonna be in a charcoal gray F-150. The other vehicle's gonna be a dark color Volkswagen SUV. Yes, sir, but I've got a fall call I'm getting ready to give you.
2: Okay.
1: 508, it's going to be fall at 3707 Crestview Place, Northwest. Waiting.
4: We got me.
1: Are you still going around the traffic?
3: No, I just pulled out there.
1: I copy. Can you handle this phone call for the 907 Hammond Avenue Northwest?
3: He doesn't just do that.
5: Hey, Bob. I'm in the area. Are either of the callers like calling in, or is it just third party?
1: What's the caller that calls in?
6: 40, I'm out with him here at the DMV.
1: I copy. Are you out with the caller?
3: Yes, we're out with caller on the same traffic.
1: Yeah.

0: and six, everything okay?
1: Yeah. Did you come back with Polk? Yeah.
0: Hold on for a second.
2: Five all three.
0: Go ahead.
2: Back in service, clear the ER.

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3: 2843.8. 41-40. 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
1: Copy. Wing Kelsey, can we valid negative?
2: 10-4, I appreciate you. 56, tank.
1: I copy. 54, is everything okay?
2: 10-4. If you could go ahead and log a K-9 deployment.
1: Okay.

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0: No, I'm the UTK. Mine's going to be 578.1. 578.1.
1: Yeah, copy.

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0: 4, we're back in the county. 6 to 20.
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1: I asked them to send them, and I don't think we received them. Yeah, I can call them back and ask.
0: 10-4. When you do get them, do you mind just faxing them down to the JC?
1: I copy.
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0: 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And I only heard Baker Robert at the end of that tag.
4: 90, I'm out with him. We're at Glass Act on South Lee, Tennessee. 612, Baker Robert, Sam Victor.
0: Okay. 85, you can go ahead.
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0: 76, copy 2.
1: Thanks, Dave. Go ahead with the first one.
0: 0 3 0.
1: Go ahead with the second one.
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1: Copy.

0: Cocktail 8-2-2.
1: Good.
0: Hey, what color was that X, sir?
1: Black. Busted out back window, had some cardboard and duct tape over it.
0: Alright, I'm pretty sure I found it. 3540. Accident drive, four males. Sitting outside the parking lot, black exterior back then. What's the address on his license?
1: 10-4. Black tank top, big bushy beard. Green shorts, I believe.
0: So, I'm getting out of that location.
2: Copy.
3: 200. See if there's a city unit close to him.
2: Copy.
4: Five to 200. I'm headed to him, but I just left Harrison Pike and think a minute.

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1: 62.
0: Are you in the area of Atkinson?
1: No, ma'am, but I can be.
0: I copy. Can you be en route to Baker 208's location? It's going to be 3540 Atkinson Drive, Northwest. I believe they're out with that exterior from earlier.
1: 10-4, en route.
0: Seventy-six, your first deal is coming back to a Sharon Davidson. It's going to be valid negative. Second one's coming back to a Christopher McDonald. It's going to be revoked deal on negative in Tennessee locals.
2: Fifty-four,
0: go ahead.
2: I'll be sending from here. Show me routes to 90, please.
0: I copy.
3: 3-2. Three-18.
0: 18, go ahead.
3: I'm out here with THP.
0: Okay.
4: 200 and 204.
5: Go ahead.
4: You don't need anything right now?
5: No.
4: I'm en route to 208. When I was passing the courthouse, there was somebody asleep on the sidewalk here by the flags at the very front. If you could run by there and run them off.
5: I'll take care of it.
0: 751.2. Copy.
6: Here at Inman and Old Bates, I can head over to the courthouse and run them off real quick.
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0: Go ahead.
7: Walgreens, McGrady. It's drive out tag. Queen, Robert, Paul, Sam, William, 5, King, 8, I think is the last. It's a Ford SUV.
0: I copy.

0: 200 to 205. Do you mind taking that lead drive traffic?
1: I can. I'm turning it in on Atkinson now.
0: Okay.
2: Have everything okay?
3: Yeah, I'm good.
0: 3311, that way,
2: I copy.
0: 206 and
2: higher. Copy.
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0: 6 and 7, when y'all clear, run him off. Head to lead drive, please.
4: Hi, copy.
5: Sean, where you at?
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0: 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So like.
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1: Go ahead.
2: First name is Dennis, last name is Green Rock. Call me spelling.
1: Dollar negative.
3: F4.
4: 54, I'm 97.
1: Not copy.
5: His way. I can go with him.
1: I copy.

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1: Go ahead.
0: I can head to that lead traffic. I'm on North Lee.
1: Copy.
2: You're going to pull them out. Sounds like a great idea.
3: 10-4, did you want them to roll the windows up or not?
4: That's fine.
1: Copy.

0: 85. How many Florida do you have?
1: 85, go ahead.
0: Sam, 616-013-071-400.
1: Can I copy?
2: Stand by. Station, I'm getting the dog. Give us the air.
1: Copy.
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1: Can I copy?
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0: Rồi. So Vin's coming back, no record not on file, but when you check it on Carfax, it's a Nissan Xterra off-road.
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0: 就在会咖啡镇集中营。
1: 对。
0: 311 Baker Baker John King. Call 48.
1: I copy. 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
1: Go ahead.
0: No surrounding on that van. 202 did give me a tag on the vehicle. 201, Baker Queen, Nora, Tom. It's coming back on a green Dodge 150.
1: All right. As soon as I can get it out of the bushes, I'll verify.

0: 85. This is 28 Iran. What's the expiration on it?
1: What was your contact?
0: The 28 Iran. What's the expiration?
1: The tag you gave me, the Paul over David 0323, is it coming back? Do you think I'll fall?

0: So, wait, was that a Woody Harris?
1: No, Courtney.
0: Clear level.
1: Two five, you can show me 10-8 from here. Two four, I'm back to service.
0: Copy.
2: I'll be 10-8 arrest.
0: Okay. I copy.
3: 206, did you log in there? Forced entry.
0: I copy.

0: to a jail, not to jail the mill.
1: 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Go ahead.
2: All righty.
1: They went inside and locked the doors. They're not seeing anything, but they want the area checked.
3: 204 myself and 205 are after that already.
1: Copy.

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0: I'm already down here on Third Key for whoever the farthest is.
1: Just stay central for the moment, okay? We'll handle it.
0: Stand for.
2: Forty-four, copy 2. 44, go ahead with the first one.
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0: Hold in a noise complaint on Thompson Springs Road, so they're known to be aggressive.
1: Yeah.

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1: 10-4.

0: 85, everything okay?
1: Yes, ma'am. Show me tonight with a warning.
0: Okay.
2: Are y'all gonna need EMS?
3: Yeah, 10-4, she can't answer any cognitive questions.
2: Okay, station, you copy?
0: They're en route.

0: 3344, will you copy this noise disturbance?
1: It's all around.
0: Copy, thank you.
2: Chill, seven.
0: Go ahead.
2: She'll just let EMS know. She said that she did not have blood pressure issues before and is stating now she does have blood pressure issues and takes a long list of medications, but unknown what they are.
0: Copy.

0: 76.
1: 76, go ahead.
0: 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I'll have a report to state.
1: Okay.

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0: After y'all check that, will you handle that disturbance over there? It's just right across Light Springs from you.
1: Yeah, we saw it pop up.
2: Yes, sir.

0: 504, we're beginning.
1: Go ahead.
0: 291.1.
1: Yeah, copy.

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1: 85, go ahead.
0: I'm going to be on green right here at the corner of Food Mart number 2. Looks like I've got a nail trying to scale the fence at the storage unit. Inside of it, if why.
2: Sure. 44, 10-8.
1: Copy.

0: Un 4.9 per la tariffa. 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
1: Go ahead.
0: I'll be in route. 85 as well.
2: 85, you good there?
1: Yeah, I'm good. We've got it worked out. He's good.

0: 41, can I say that?
1: Will you pass along to the city, whoever was working at disorderly conduct call? One of the victims came out and said that the driver from their incident keeps driving by in a black Mercedes. Last contact was 2 ago, heading south on Atkinson.
2: I got me.

0: Okay. Hey, you want to go ahead with
1: it? Tennessee Gale, 121-932-121.
0: Okay.
2: Five or six.
0: 5 or 6.
2: Yes, ma'am. 60.9. We're 10:30 to Bradley.
0: Copy.

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1: Go ahead.
0: We're clear to this call as Mockingbird.
1: Copy.
0: Chris on the other call, Thompson Springs.
1: Copy.

0: Just ex
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0: Actually, disregard.
1: On that last traffic he went on at Atkinson Drive, Baker Two-Way was advising a victim came out and told him that a black Mercedes keeps driving by. Last contact was 2 minutes ago. You want me to put you back on this traffic?
2: That's negative. You can clear my accent and call with a report.
0: Forty-one.
1: On that last traffic you were on at Atkinson Drive.

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0: 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I'll be in service. 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
0: 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They're not acting out of sorts and not breaking any laws for back service.
1: Copy.
2: So say come back in service.
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3: We have what appears to be a broke down semi, 33 northbound exit ramp, middle of the travel lane. Illinois 28 when ready.
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1: I copy.
3: Engine 2 is en route.
1: 2, you're en route. 4645, 4645 George Avenue, Northwest. Originally came in as a unconscious male. They're now advising he's awake and talking. 50-year-old male, college advising he came home earlier, had been throwing up and had diarrhea when he got home from work and laid down. And then he got up, went to the bathroom, and passed out. No other medical conditions.

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1: Clear copy.

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1: Stand by, let me run it. 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
0: Confirming on that, Wilkie. Date of birth is 4/25/97.
1: No, I'm sorry. The subject I have in custody, which is the Tyler Hunter.
0: All right, copy.

0: George Avenue Command 911.
1: Okay.
0: Patient's been loaded with EMS. 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Command terminated.
1: Copy. 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

0: Yeah, he's running. He just passed the car. Two of them, 1081.
1: Good.
0: It's going to be Truitt outbound, silver pickup, no tag display.
1: Copy.
2: Does it have chrome rails on the bed?
0: I'm not sure. I'm trying to get up to it.
3: 200-207, are they evading?
0: That's correct.
3: Terminate.
0: 207, I copy.
4: So six, myself and seven are stopping here at Plantation and Truitt. They're continuing southbound on Truitt.
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2: 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It's going to be on Irvine and Tilly.
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1: Yeah, go ahead.
0: It's going to be an Abigail Robb, A B B I G I L. Date of birth is 12/20/2008.
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2: 62.
0: Your caller's going to be at the MAPCO on Caney's Lane, but said it happened at 3475 Ridgeway Court Northwest. Said she was in the road, stopped here in the residence, this location, ran out with a gun and started beating on a car. Sent me a male named Malachi Morgan, 18 years of age. Said they used to be friends.
2: Yeah,

3476, 3390. Will you copy a domestic unknown? Shooting around to Inman Street, East, Dilley Street, Southeast. Trying to get further with you. It seems like it's possibly going to be a third party.

0: 4-4. Have your comment. Thanks, sir.
1: Copy. And from what I heard, only black male at the home there. So there's about 8 or 9 other kids there as well. Unsure if the parents were home there. Your caller's going to have said she has damage to her car as well. ...9076. Your caller's advising that her daughter is at a house here on MN before the gas station. Doesn't know the exact location. It's going to be a Juanita Brown and a male named Bobby Brown that was apparently hitting her with his fist. This is a brick or rock looking house. There's a lady at the house with a tarp on it as well.

0: 3344, 334, Lee, copy, harassment in progress.
1: 44.
0: 40. Shane route to the Wood Springs Suites, 940 Callan Lane, Northwest, apartment 113. Caller's advising a group of people in the parking lot here taking pictures of caller in the hotel there. Said the officers were out here earlier for damage to the vehicle. Said it's the same group of people bragging about the cops being called.
1: Before I'm going 97 here at the Mapco.
0: Thank you.

0: 3:40, was there any assault that took place?
1: I believe so, but your caller is requesting contact in person there.

0: 54, copy 28.
1: 54, go ahead.
0: 551, Baker, Robert, Sam, William. I've got two Tennessee IDs when you're ready.
1: Can I go ahead with the first one?
0: 147-988-311.
1: Can you go ahead with the second one?
0: 153-099-693.
2: 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We're Charles 595 Edmund Street.

0: Okay, it's at Atlanta next.
1: I got you.
2: Four young gun, I said.
1: I copy.

0: 66, can I see it, mate?
1: Go ahead.
0: Tennessee 37. Ida, Adam, Avor.
1: 66 at 37. Ida, Adam, and I couldn't hear the rest.
0: Three seven. Ida, Adam, 8-4.
1: Second. Okay. 54.

0: 66 37 Adam 84, similar to 2010 white Dodge Challenger, registered to Robert Presswood, Emin Street East, expression will be 6 26 in this order.
1: Not if you try another 20.
0: Go ahead.
1: 042 Baker Nora Baker Baker.
0: I copy. That's coming back to a 2024 white Toyota, registered to a Robert Presswood, Emin Street. 595 Emin Street East, expression will be 626. In recent or previous history did it there, she did say that a Robert Presswood was meeting on her there as well from previous. Unsure if that's the same or not. There's a group of people there causing issues. We're trying to get further.
1: Go ahead.
0: Dial negative time soon.

0: 66.
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0: Are you out there on that traffic?
1: Yeah, but I believe we're all clearing.
0: I copy. Can you copy an intoxicated subject?
1: I copy it.
0: Thank you.
2: Everybody's back from here without no contact or anything.
0: No copy.

0: 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One, the first response on a difficulty breathing, Cedar Springs Church Road. Road southeast.
1: Seven, we copy.

0: One responding.
1: Forty, go ahead.
0: 150-268-354. Don't need a return. It's going to be a subject from the Atkinson drive.
1: Okay. Having difficulty breathing, said when she lays down, it gets worse. Said she does have history of anxiety attacks. Also feels very lightheaded. She's also requesting a silent approach.
0: Go ahead. 151-653-626.
1: Okay.

0: 那里？
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1: Okay.

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Also, she's advising she lives at the very end of a shared driveway, said you'll turn down a gravel driveway that's beside a white picket fence.

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1: 10-4, I'll be 10-8 with the report.
0: We copy. 54, everything okay?
1: 10-4.

0: 40, 44. 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
1: 44, I copy. I'm in route.
0: I copy. Go ahead.
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0: 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It's on an 09 blue Ford Focus to an Andrea Shipley out of Cleveland, NSR.
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1: 40, 62 handled this earlier. Apparently they were supposed to separate, and I guess they didn't.
4: And 4.

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1: Good.
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1: 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Is that it's all not headed?
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1: What?
0: 54, everything okay?
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0: 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It looks like we're at Ridgeway Drive, or it crosses Ridgeway Place.
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0: Shooting around to the Diving Mouse, 201 Key Street, Southwest, apartment 42. Caller's buzzing, there's about 10 people outside fighting, all male. Still getting further. Thing is coming both in and out.

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1: Tried to call her. I've got voicemail three times. 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But you can just advise her that we went out to the house that she described and there was nobody there. So I'm 10-8.
0: I copy.

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1: 4-1 you want to remember me, Senior Care, 120 Kingden Drive Northwest, 120 Kingden Drive Northwest. Patient will be in room 410, 410.

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1: Go ahead.
0: Coming at 3454 Atkinson Drive Northwest, Department 3, College of Washington. His friend, Maria Mendez, is living here. She had left her 14-year-old son here while she was gone. Came back to her door, to her room being broken. Wants to make a report. Callers will be there, too, to help translate.

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0: Where are you wearing around?
1: 503, you're picking up the patient at Presley Mountain Center, Maine. Patient will be in number 5. Patient is going to be going to Memorial CDU, bed 23.

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0: 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We're back in service.
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0: 73, I don't know if you're still on the phone with her, but we did try the RV.
1: I copy. Do you want me to just clear the call?
0: Did she want me to talk to her again?
1: Yeah, if you want to try her again.
0: Yeah, I'll give her a shot.

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0: It's going to be 5900 block of Water Level Highway, it's going to be Tennessee 073, Baker, Queen, North Tom. It's going to be on white Honda Odyssey.

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0: All units stand by for a missing person below from Hamilton County. All units be on the lookout for a missing and endangered white 74-year-old female. It's going to be driving a Chevy Cruze, silver in color, Tennessee tag, 541 Baker Frank Lincoln Robert, last seen at 5707 Terry Street in Hamilton County. Last time she did this, she was located in the Bradley, Cleveland area. She does have undiagnosed dementia and takes heart medication. I'm sure she has this with her. Her deal is going to be 0388-11843. Any contact, Chuck Welfare, and contact Hamilton County. Timeout's going to be 1:38. For a missing female out of Hamilton. I get spell over for Ryan. Missing person can be a Deborah Branham, driving a silver Chevy Cruze, Tennessee tag of 541 Baker Frank, Lincoln Robert, last seen on Cherry Street in Hamilton County. Is going to be entered as missing endangered with undiagnosed dementia and also takes some heart medication. So the last time she went missing, she was located in Bradley County area. Any contact advised? Time's 1:39.
1: Mr. I talked to him today.
0: I copy. Four single day.
1: Six two, can you copy two?
0: Yeah, go ahead with the first one.
1: All right, it'll be out of Tennessee, 153-148-821. It's a Mr. Gabriel break. Second one is Tennessee, 149-939-954. It's Mr. Tyson.
0: Okay.

0: 62.
1: Yes, ma'am.
0: Mr. Gabriel is going to be ID only, negative NCIC locals. Mr. Tyson is going to be valid, negative NCIC locals.
1: Hayden, you're up.

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0: Be on APD 40 inbound, just past the South Lake exit on a brown Yukon, no 28.
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0: Zero zero zero 4 6 4 8 6 2 5 5.
1: Hi, copy. I'm just going to repeat this back to you just in case you put the beginning. I got 00464 86 2 5 5.
0: Should be four zeros at the beginning of it.
1: Yeah, copy.

0: 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Go ahead.
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0: Ich hoffe.
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1: Yeah, 4.

0: 33, 73, 33, 66. Probably mental disturbance.
1: 33, 66.
0: Shane Reynolds at the Simmons Hall at Lee University, 1270 Paul Collins Parkway Northwest. I'm an 18-year-old male patient here, having a mental disturbance. Trying to get further for you.

is responding to Qualcomm Parkway. The male told the caller he did take drugs a few days ago, but nothing's in his system now. But he is hallucinating. Said he did marijuana 2 days ago as well.

7366 just to be advised that he is being compulsive and doesn't want anyone near him. Says he'll be near room 313 on the third floor. Call taker can hear the male in the background yelling.

0: 60.
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0: Yes, ma'am. Please show me today.
1: Eighty five, are you 10-8 as well? Or are you still in this traffic?
2: Yeah, I'm 10-8 with a report.

0: 66.
1: Good.
0: Stand by. Can you get police security over here to let us in the door, please?

0: 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Contact with the caller.
1: Did you make contact with Lee Security?
2: 66. 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

0: 9873, where are you at?
1: You're going to have to walk kind of interior from the big grassy field that's right over here. I'm about to white light you.
0: 10-4, non-standing still.
1: Be by your car.
0: Yes.

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1: Okay, all you turn around and come back the way you just went.
2: Tragic.
1: Do you see me now?
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1: Okay.

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1: Seven, you're going to 1270 Paulcom Parkway Northeast 1270 Paulcom Parkway Northeast. It's going to be Simmons Hall at Lee University. Patient is going to be in room 313 on the third floor. PD is on scene with him.

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Well, this probably in the first night, 7 we'll walk, let's get out to him.

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0: Clear Memorial, head of X County.
1: I'm happy.

0: I mean, will you let EMS know we're on the Paul Conn Parkway side of this, building?
1: Okay. Seven, they're going to be on the Paul Conn Parkway side of the building. I'm home reach 9. I'm sorry, I stepped on you.
2: I was just saying, go ahead and tone another truck on that. I'm speaking.
1: Copy. 506, medical alarm, Annette Lane Southeast.

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1: Bravo 7, we copy. 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
2: I copy.
0: I'm a copy.
2: So who's going to take this 9 or 6?

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1: I'll copy 506 if you'd stay central, please.
2: 6, we copy.
0: 7 on scene.
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0: 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So, Mr. Jonathan.
1: Echo.

0: 507.
1: Go ahead.
0: 7, we're going to be clear with an AMA.
1: I copy. Can you check a hang up?
2: Go ahead.
1: It's going to be 1421420 Wilson Avenue Southeast. It was an automatic hang up. They did pick up on callback, but they didn't advise anything and disconnected again. Field's faltered.

0: 62, everything okay?
1: Yeah, Robbie, too.
0: I copy. 85, you as well.
2: Yeah,

3340, 3341. Will you copy a runaway juvenile? Shooting round at 315 Spring Hill Drive Northeast. Caller shaking, saying that her daughter's been missing. Says she's going to be a Madison Stuckey. Date of birth is going to be 10/5/2011. Last seen at 9 p.m. They're at home. It's going to be a white female, black long hair, 5'8", approximately 175 pounds. Says she's possibly been wearing a black t-shirt and Hello Kitty pajama pants. Says a female doesn't have a phone.

0: I don't think.
1: Copy. 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
0: Everything's fine out here. I'll be tonight.
1: No, copy.
2: Three, this is a copy. I'm being back to county.
1: Yes, sir. And caller saying that the female has been in trouble. Says she could have went to a friend's house, possibly a Brooklyn Smith at 1420 Harl Avenue. Says she either walked there or was picked up. Or she could have gone to a Cameron Stewart's house, unknown where he lives.
3: 41. I'll be around the Harl Avenue since you're there.
1: I got you.
0: 90, I'll be around.
1: I got you.

0: 41, I'm not his cousin. What's his juvenile's name?
1: Should be Allie, Madison, Stucky, or Stoochie.

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1: Sorry, we were going car to car. Nandi, what was that missing juvenile thing?
2: Allie, Madison, Stuckey.

0: 40 to 41.
1: 90.
0: Yeah, you guys are the Brooklyn Smith residence?
1: Yeah.
0: The father of that subject is going to be a person of interest. We need to talk with him.
1: Yeah, so your missing person isn't here, but we've come to discover that all of her children have snuck off too. So they're missing 3 kids from this house.

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1: Go ahead, sir.
0: Do any of your missing kids have cell phones?
1: I believe so. The dad is trying to track everything out of the way, so we're standing by for that.
0: Stand for. If he's unsuccessful, try and get dispatch to ping it for.

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0: She shut off her location. We're getting a phone number. We're trying to run it through dispatch. We'll then ping it.
1: Definitely.
0: I think in total we're missing 3 kids from this house. And I guess Rossi would have an additional up there too.
1: Definitely.
2: Go ahead.
3: I have a phone number for the Brooklyn Juvenile. It's from this location. Can you copy it down and see if somebody will ping it?
2: Yeah, go ahead.
3: 423-889-1082.
2: That was 1083 at the end.
3: 10-9.
2: Was that 1082 or 1083?
3: 1082.
2: I copy. Do you know a provider?
3: There was a spectrum. I don't know if it runs through Verizon or not.
2: I copy. Do you have a name for the owner of this phone?
3: Shannon Smith.
2: I copy, thank you.
4: 344.
2: 44.
5: I had an address for Cameron Stewart, 444 9th Street Southeast. Possibly one of the children involved. We could have somebody just go out there and check.
4: Where was it? 44.
5: 444 9th Street Southeast.

0: 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Hot dog candidate.
1: Do you have a numeric or any address for where you're talking about?
2: No, I don't have any addresses right now. I'm going through the messages, but they said they were going to meet up at the CVS.
3: I assume that's the one on 21st Street, correct?
2: I guess it's as good as mine, but probably.
3: Alright, just checked it. It's empty. Deer Park's a big strikeout as well.

0: 44 to 40. Are you able to see a time they were supposed to meet up?
1: I'm seeing about 11 o'clock, I think. /56 to /44. This address on 9th Street is no good.
0: Yeah, copy. 44. I'm gonna get out here at Walgreens, see if I can get some camera footage.

0: 40, they were talking about a CVS that's 24/7, 24-hour open. Is there one around here?
1: There's that 24-hour Walgreens.
0: We have somebody to check that real quick.
2: I'm out here right now, checking cameras.

0: 3373. Will you copy this 911 hang up?
1: Yeah, go ahead.
0: It's going to be 1420 Wilson Avenue Southeast. This is a median hang up. Same one from earlier. Mel doesn't know if everything's all right. Wouldn't answer the question. Hung up. Callback 2 was a median hang up as well. Will you just check the area?
1: Yep. 66.
0: 66.
2: Logs at the Greenland Park is also clear.
0: Copy.
3: Forty-one,
0: go ahead.
3: One of the mothers of the children that's missing advised that her daughter's with the girls at the Buchanan Way Apartments. And supposedly apartment 228 is where the mother lives, and she's going to show officers where the kids are supposed to be.
0: Okay.
3: Maybe you have a unit start over that way.
0: Okay.

0: I'm 41. I have a another number that we can ping to just in case they're lying.
1: 41, go ahead.
0: 423-584-1239 is a Cricket phone, and the owner of the phone is Katrina Shipman.
1: Copy.

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0: Can you check the Buchanan Apartments, possibly apartment 228?
2: 10-4. I believe there's several of us in around.
0: Okay. Denny's a little tied up, but that wrecker you were out with, I'm sorry, the semi you were out with earlier, I-75 northbound at the 33 exit ramp, they've got a wrecker out there trying to pick him up, and they need some traffic control.
1: Okay.

0: 66 at 41. Go ahead.
1: Give a name, whose apartment it's supposed to be, by chance, or the juvenile's names, maybe, that's supposed to be there.
0: 10-4, it's going to be the mother's residence, Katrina Shipman, and she advised that her daughter is texting her saying they're in an apartment complex at some boy's apartment. Doesn't know the number, but will show officers where it is.

0: 41.
1: 41.
0: That number you gave for the Katrina Shipley, it's pinging right now at the Greenway right there at Keith and 17th, but it does have a 900 meter to it. Sorry, a 900 meter radius to it.

0: 44. I'm getting out here on 17.
1: I copy.
2: 41.
1: Go ahead.
2: I have 30 juveniles. Did this show back up at this residence?

0: 40 to 41, did you advise you have three juveniles?
1: 10 for me. Neither one of these are Allie.
0: 40,

0: 44, I'm out with 41.
1: I copy.
2: 41, just be advised, the alley party is not here.

0: 40 and 41. Do you have the Brooks subject?
1: I've got Brooklyn, Michaela, and Lily, but Allie's not here.
0: 10 and 4. Hallie and Brooke were specifically talking up until 9 o'clock last night on PlayStation.

0: 4140.
1: Go ahead.
0: They're advising Allie's in the car with a male named Gabriel. We're trying to get more information now.
1: 10-4.
2: These females are advising the alley subject just left in a vehicle heading eastbound on 17th. They advise this is the same vehicle they were in. They all got dropped off here.
3: What kind of car was it?
2: Still trying to gather that. Before the 40, you might want to go ahead and start boloing the area where she left from. They might be trying to drop her back off there.
1: Forty, I'm on route.

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1: Hi, Poppy. 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
1: Negative.
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1: Go ahead with it.
0: 423-889-8894.
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0: 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Do you want us to try to ping that phone number as well?
1: That's a VPN for.
0: Copy.
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0: Go ahead.
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0: Tennessee 121-979-560. I've also got Allie as well.
1: I copy.
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1: 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You need me 30 or 33?
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0: The vehicle running is halfway in, halfway out of a garage, occupied by a male, appears to be passed out in the front seat.
2: Okay.

0: 206202. I know you're probably familiar with that address. Is it a black male or a white male? Can you see?
1: 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So you also locked my body camera. Apparently it's 10-7.
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2: 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And also, we checked him out of Hamilton.
0: Copy.
3: If I give you a name and date of birth, can you go ahead and check that, please?
0: Go ahead.
3: First name Jeffrey, J-E-F-F-R-E-Y. 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
2: Hey, Sean, is your truck turning left?
1: He's trying to, but get him on the interstate.
2: He said he's going straight to Amazon.
4: Hey, Sean, can y'all switch over to another channel while they're up in Heather Oaks?
1: Yeah.
0: What was that tag?
5: I'll get it for you.
0: Two oh six, showing clear.
3: 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I'm almost to you. I'm over here at Waterville.

0: was at Ohio for me to return.
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0: 28 is King Paul William 9108.
2: Next. 3309, did you not copy that on his 1081?
1: I copied it, but I had the wrong number in there, so it didn't show up. 90, that's coming back to a gray 2025 Hyundai registered to Ian Holdings out of Cincinnati, Ohio. Expiration is going to be 3 of 27 NSR, and he's also going to be clear out of Hamilton County.

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1: 33 juveniles in my location in relation to their parents. You should only have those units on Clearwater.
0: Okay.

0: 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You want the parents to come up there and pick that juvenile up?
1: Sure.
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1: 73, go ahead.
0: Can we get on call and route for this Ohio plate?
1: On copy. I told 76 a few minutes ago that they were en route.
0: All right, thank you.

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1: Okay.

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1: 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I haven't erased the place.

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1: Seven six, what was your traffic?
2: Tonight as well.
1: No, copy.

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0: You didn't do a tail ticket by chance, did you, when you started on call?
1: No, I didn't.
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0: 246 Lyles Road Southeast. They have a Tyler Ramage on scene, 24-year-old male, said he came over after drinking.

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0: 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Apparently, the male just showed up extremely intoxicated, laid out on the floor, said he couldn't see, left his phone and important items there, and just wandered off towards 64. So myself and Seven are going to check the area for him.
1: I copy.

0: 3338, we copy a suspicious vehicle.
1: 3338.
0: It's going to be 1763 Stonebriar Drive Northeast. Caller's revising there's a black car sitting at the end of this cul-de-sac here at Stonebriar. It says a backlight drawn like there fits on the brake. You just go check it out.
1: Okay.

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0: 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I've not had any contact with him. You can go ahead and put me back tonight.
1: Copy.
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0: 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I'm on scene. Can you copy you? Tennessee traffic.
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0: 895, Bravo Papa Mike Sierra.
1: I got it.
2: Okay.
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0: 73.3, we're not in the Bradley. Just make a note in the CAD. We had to do some patient care before we were able to leave.
1: I'll copy.

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0: We'll
1: thank
0: copy
1: you.
0: top
1: Thank you so
0: schedule.
1: much.
2: Go ahead.
0: Chassis is 122.374.025.
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1: That's okay.

0: 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He's going to be at Silver Hour Drive, Northeast.
1: 7.
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1: 10.
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0: 207 to 206. What I was seeing was directly to your 6 o'clock. Towards the roadway, into the gravel.
1: Jenna.
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1: Go ahead.
0: Can you call in, please?

0: Where are you going, Will?
1: So, Seven, I believe I have him on the drone heading towards Base Pike on Wells. Three, we're on scene.
2: I copy.
1: So now that.
3: I didn't pass him. Where'd he go?
1: Stand by. That individual might be on Georgia Bell Circle.

0: 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You can get further from 800 when you get there.
1: Stop right where you are. Check your right-hand side in the woods.
2: Yeah, I've got contact with him here.

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1: I copy. 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He's gonna try to see if they can get one running.

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0: 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He's perfectly fine. And we're going to get him right where he needs to go here shortly.
1: I copy.

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2: $200 tonight.
1: Got me.

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1: I'm gonna put some traffic on your screen. 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
0: 10-4.

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0: 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It's an accident out of the roadway. Caller has a wrecked vehicle in her ditch, abandoned. It's a 249 Baker Clean, Tom King, comes back to a Heather Talent. Numbers in a CAD, Senator.
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0: Fire Chief 1, he spoke with Polk County. We're going to cancel this hazmat. They've got another option they're going to do beside a local hazmat.
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0: 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I get that OCA, please.
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0: Ten four, thank you. Edward 28, same traffic.
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0: Hey, everyone. There are negative warrants showing valid but needs a licensed driver in the front seat over 21.
1: Okay.
0: 3160. Good.
1: I'll be out Westmore to 1200.
0: I copy.

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0: 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I've been through the area, no contact with it. 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It's just past Hungry Hollow.
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1: You get calls about a loud explosion here near Don Ledford. I'm in the area. Sound like a transformer possibly blew up. I'm trying to locate.
0: I copy.

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0: 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I'm okay.
1: My copy.

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0: 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We're all 10-8.

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0: You take this escort from the JC to Moxenvent.
1: Yeah.

0: 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Three.
1: God.
0: The first is 069-389-538, and the second two are social security numbers. The first is 412-31-2570. The second is 414-39-3628.
1: Hi, coffee.

Bradley County 911, testing all Bradley County Fire Rescue, paging equipment 524-26 at 0821. 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

0: 81. Goldston's going to be revoked for DUI. Billingsley and Pickley is going to be suspended, all are negative warrants.
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Both of them are intoxicated. Callers advising. Malice had about five drinks.

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0: route. I copy, show you now. It's 206 Jones Drive Southeast. We have a open 911 text. Caller is advising that she wants a Billy Lemons to leave her property. Should be a Jody Lemons as the caller, extremely E48 per previous.

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0: She's still E-48. Everything's 10-4 here. We saw you stay tonight.
1: I copy.
0: 338. Employees are on scene. Everything's fine. 10-8.
1: I copy.

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0: 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Extra detail till about 12:30.
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0: Need you en route to Harrison Pike in Inman. There's going to be a disabled vehicle there that was en route to save a lot for their lost item, so that her father lost his wallet there a few hours ago. Mm-hmm. 45, they're going to be in a gray Chevy Traverse.

0: Right.
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0: Can you show me 10-6 just a minute?
1: Not copy. Edward 17.
2: 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Will you show me 10-8, 10-6, South Cleveland Church of God until about 12:30?

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0: And then the Eagle off Fearless on the Valley Head. Somebody on the side of the road. He's currently getting it ready for towing from 10-8 office.

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1: Yeah.
0: They're unable to get this vehicle moved. They're requesting next on call. Tennessee 797, Y Robert Frank Zebra.
1: I copy. Good.
0: Can you 1022 on that? Looks like they may have got it started.
1: I copy.

0: 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I'll be on it. Save a lot.
1: I copy. Good.
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0: I need you to interrupt to the FPCA office, 1570 Johnson Boulevard Southeast. Make contact with a Sedona Long. She's wanting to go next door to 1550 Johnson Boulevard and pick up her mom's dogs and medicine. She is advising that her boyfriend and cousin live at this address. They take pills and meth.

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1: Go ahead.
0: Tennessee 122-502-392. I don't have contact with her.
1: Sorry, it was a little off. The last three were 392.
0: Tennessee 122-502-392. I don't have contact.
1: I copy, thank you.

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0: 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Can you copy a traffic stop?
1: John.
0: Block 25th Street, westbound lanes, C143, Bravo Delta, Zebra, Mike.
1: I couldn't copy your tag. You broke up quite a bit.
0: 1300 block, 25th Street, westbound lanes, Tennessee 143, Bravo, Delta, Zebra, Mike.
1: My copy, thank you. Valid negative warrants.
2: Yeah.
0: Hey, you want him out here?
1: Okay, copy.

0: 505, non-emergency difficulty landing, 1555 Jordan Avenue, Northwest. There you go. Need to go back to Central.
1: 8, copy.
0: Okay.
2: Father.
0: Non-emergency difficulty breathing, 1555 Jordan Avenue, Northwest.

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1: That's okay.
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2: 378.
1: Go ahead.
2: All items have been retrieved. Everybody's 10-8 off this. You can cancel 42. I'll be in route Water's Edge.
1: I copy 42. I'll put you back in service.
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1: The child's going to have a red shirt, black or navy pants. Should be a white child, unknown gender.
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0: Appreciate it, sir. Is your caller still here on scene?
1: Not copy.
0: Is your caller still here on scene?
1: Yes.
0: 10-4, we're trying to find him. I've not had no contact with him.
1: Caller advice, he's at the door of the apartment. 78. The subject's anywhere from 14 to 19 years old. Looks like they have a physical deformity to their face and waving their hands.
2: Six, we're rolling past it now.
3: Copy.
0: Certain where caller is.
1: We're getting the caller back on the phone now to try to flag you down.

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1: Five oh five.
0: 45.2.
1: I copy.
0: Five oh nine. We're beginning non-domain. 5436.0.

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2: Seven.
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0: 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They send me a dick. Charles Mary.
1: SR on a Dodge Dakota red in color.
2: Yeah. I copy.

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1: I got it.

0: 3338. Can you show me 1010, please?
1: Yeah, copy. 60, what was your last traffic?
2: Help me in Ralph's Michigan Avenue.
1: Yeah, copy.

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1: Your lost wallet at Save-A-Lot called back in, said somebody called them to meet them to get the wallet, so they want you to cancel the report.

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0: Mayor out before 10 of this welfare, 3312, Grand Place Road, Southeast, Department 1.
1: Danville.
0: Four ten 408, you can cancel for the caller.
1: Danville.
2: Five oh six, we're ending that. I don't think that beginning mileage was 71. Ending is 99.
0: Not copy.

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1: Thanks, Harvey.
2: Same table. 42. Good. Can you show me out with a 1045 at the intersection of APD 40 and Blackburn?
1: Not copy.
0: 77 table.
1: Good.
0: Wildwood 14. Tennessee Victor over Edward 2826.
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0: 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I don't have any personnel file there.
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0: The return on that is going to be 035 Baker Robert King Charles.
1: I copy. 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
0: 10-4, it's here on private property. They're going to get a tow company come and get it. Nobody's around. It does have damage to the front bumper and the driver's side wheel tire. You can show us back tonight.
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0: 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We are ending at Bradley. 5447.8.
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0: Chilling, one out of Georgia, in state only, no extradition for a probation violation on traffic. Traffic offense, he's valid native. Local.
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0: 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The husband had already went through the house. He said everything was locked and secured. You're showing me tonight.
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0: Major out, pack and ship, 120 Burnham Drive Northwest. Caller advising a homeless white male sleeping here. It's been an ongoing issue. He's wearing, like, gray shirt, brown pants. 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

0: 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We're going to be out of district and out of headquarters.
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0: 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New spring flush command. Did she have an apartment number?
1: Yeah, she's calling from 500 building apartment B and thinks it's coming from somewhere around her.
2: They're talking.

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1: Okay.
0: That female has been returned home safe. You should all units 10-8. I will have a report.
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0: Do you have an RP for these apartment buildings?
1: That's negative.

0: 347. 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
1: 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I'll be tonight with a band memo.
0: Okay. 42, everything okay?
2: 10-4, we're tonight.
0: Copy.

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1: Go ahead.
2: I've got a number for you up here on the main office building. I don't have my phone with me. Whenever you're ready.
1: I think I'm already calling it.
2: Okay. Two ten dispatch.
3: Go ahead.
2: I'm going to give you a contact for the CAD, property manager, Elena Arnold, phone number is 478-8841. There's an after hour option on that number. Two ten dispatch.

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0: One, do I need to head out to Hancock Road? One, I couldn't copy.
1: Nah, I'm reading through, trying to decide.
0: Okay, I saw something about law enforcement in the CAD, too. Didn't know what that meant.
1: Yeah, they're... Caltaker's talking with the patient now, trying to find out what's going on.
0: Oh, good, okay.
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3: 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I show command terminated 1220.

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0: 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We're still getting further.

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0: 360. We're close on that. 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
0: The description on the mail.
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2: 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Can you copy another one out of Tennessee?
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0: I've got an RP number for you for Spring Place Apartments.
1: Four oh six, you don't hear me, arousal. 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
0: So again, it's 423-605-9597.
1: Okay, and who is that? Maintenance?
0: Yes. Thank you.
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Capisco. Eight six eight, Baker Mary, Robert Hall.

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0: 408. 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
0: Adrian Route, Windsor Apartments, 2075 Clingan Drive Northwest. A 3-year-old female child found the caller. Advised that she doesn't speak English, doesn't seem hurt. We're still getting further at this time. 81, go ahead.
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0: 81, are you 1035 for FYI?
1: Go ahead.
0: He's showing two out of Indiana. One is for FTA on a battery. The other one is for assault on peace officers. Advise that he's cautioned for violent tendencies.
1: Handful of

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0: one I'm going to grab as well. Actually, is the patient awake now?
1: That's correct.
0: Okay. Disregard.

Probably an STI for three reckless fellows. All units in the area of I-1775 southbound, be on the lookout for a red pickup truck, DFD on the side, towing a trailer, nothing on it. Timeout is 1308. All units in the area of 20 I-75 southbound, be on the lookout for a Dodge pickup pulling a car trailer, black in color, not maintaining its lane, headed southbound, passing exit 20 now. Timeout is 1309. All units in the area of 22 I-75 southbound, be on the lookout for a green, newer Bronco going over 100 miles per hour, headed southbound on I-75. Timeout is 1309.

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4: 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We're still getting further.

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0: I've contacted on call CID. They're going to come out.
1: Okay. Engine 1, I believe it's going to be an overdose female patient.

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1: That's correct, along with PD.
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1: Cop.
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0: 05-38.
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0: What was your traffic?
1: I had an apartment that could be a possible parents, but 315 advised the mother just walked up.

0: 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I'll be en route to that potential overdose.
1: I copy.
2: .378. She's got a pulse and she's breathing.
1: .500. I've got a medical alarm on Sweet Bay Circle. Do you want to be in route? I wasn't able to make any contact with the patient to get any kind of further.
3: I'm tied up right now, so just send a truck to check it out.
1: Can I copy?

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0: Bravo 1, Bravo 7,
1: 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Making possible overdose, but I got a

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0: presentation.
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1: Glock, Calvert, 19. Glock 19, 9 millimeter. George Union William, 019.

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0: We're here inside the residence. There's a for sale sign out front, and there also is no furniture in here. I've got no patient contact.
1: No copy.

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Tennessee 207, Bravo, Quebec, Tango, Kilo. Just hold that open for a second for 1081.

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1: And I copy. Seven-eight. She valid negative warrants. Sixty-47. Copy a unwanted subject.
2: And
3: patient's been loaded with Bradley County EMS. We're going to leave this scene with Cleveland PD and EMS. You can show fire command terminated, engine one back in service.
2: Copy.
4: Can you copy three, please?
1: Go ahead.
4: Tennessee 0533878 29. Second one's going to be 0634182 77. Third one is 082 413 413.
1: I copy.
0: Hey, you want to copy me?
1: Good.
0: 153-469-636.
1: I copy.

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2: Thirty 370.
1: Good.
2: If you could just place EMS truck and run number in the CAD for me, she's being transported. Reach all units 10-8 off this. I will have a Ford and EPS for.
1: Copy.

0: 42. 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
1: What was the name of the street again?
2: 356 Scott Street in Charleston.
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Oh, you missed my breakfast. Audience in the area, I-75 northbound, I'm at 15. I'm on the lookout for two silver Toyotas and a maroon Charger going 80 miles per hour. Time out 1409.

0: 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How about that? 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

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That's a 17-year-old from the home is happening and walk over to advise.

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0: 47, we'll do it. 1081, Harry's on Northland.

0: 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Hej, Ola.
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0: Move the back side of Walmart. 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Tennessee 543, Baker Wild, we know.

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0: Can't copy.
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0: 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Both of your drivers are, correction, 7747. Both of your drivers are valid negative warrants.
1: Where were they?

0: David 12.
1: I'm in rifle log evidence.
0: I copy.
2: For around 10-8, 10-6 of the burglary report.
0: I copy.
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0: Need you around Dollar General, 2430 Blackburn Road, Southeast. Caller's advising that a male came into the store, said that they're in danger, and someone's going to come shoot up the store. Male left in a gold and beige older van. There's an older white male with bandana and blue jean shorts. He left about 2 minutes ago.
2: Newcastle, now we're close by.
0: I copy 42. I'll put you back in service.

0: 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Your caller does have a 30-minute ETA.
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1: 45.
0: Engine route 2324 Georgetown Road Northwest, permit 808. Caller is advising his MacBook was taken from his vehicle and is showing to be at 1590 Aurora Avenue Southeast.

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Stand by for time.

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0: Yeah.

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1: Hey, copy.
0: Seven. Just copy this, Eddie.
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0: Copy. Five oh six, need you central.
3: 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Headaches.
0: Nine, copy. Six, you disregard central.
4: 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Where?
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4277. 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Sounds like he's yelling and hitting her.

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0: 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Pick up your number.
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0: You're going to 105, 105.
2: 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You put us back to it.
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2: Okay.

0: 8, we'll be en route to that St. Collins signature. I just saw it coming.
1: Hi, copy. Central.
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0: Late contact in apartment 3. Nobody's fine tonight.
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1: 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Four Cody, the Bradley Medical 276, going to residence in Delano.
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0: 47. Nugent Wrap Posey Storage, 3300, Davy Crockett Drive Northeast. We're still getting further.

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1: I copy.

All right, unit, stand by for a reckless driver, Bolo. All units in the area of 20 I-75 northbound, be on the lookout for a light blue Ford Mustang with Michigan tag, Edward Victor George 5506, texting all and driving all over the road. Timeout is 16:25.

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0: Need your Dollar General, 2430 Blackburn Road Southeast. Caller's advising that a white female stole things off the sidewalk of the Dollar General, left in a gray Honda Sonata tag, 653 Baker Mary David Sam. They left with one or two wind chimes and pulled out of the parking lot to the right.

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1: 411.
0: Yeah, copy in Tennessee, I see.
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0: a 2007 Toyota Tundra, green in color, to a Wallace Smith Jr. out of Idlewall. Expiration 427 is far.
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0: Set in progress. 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It's going to be a road rage. Got a Chevy pickup truck, Florida plates following that caller. 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

0: 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Yeah, can you copy a shoplifter at South Walmart?
1: 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They're separate, she doesn't want contact.
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0: 3378. Union 70 10-8 off this, they're not wanting to report or prosecute.
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It's 11:20, 1120, 10th Street, Northeast.

0: 6. It's going to be 14, or correction, 414B, 414 Baker.
1: So, welfare check 3245 Dalton Pike Southeast. You'll be attempting contact with Amanda's subject. This should be a white female. Last one in contact was 2 days ago. It's a narcotic house. He's worried that she's used and overdosed or something of that nature.
2: 408, I'll be in route.

0: 45, copy and assault report.
1: 45.
2: 60,
0: you can show me. Last, I stepped on you.
2: 60, you can show me out on that. 345.
0: Yeah, copy. It's going to be 904 Sunset Avenue Northwest. Make contact with Ace Green wanting to report that Wyatt Brown assaulted him. Thinks that Wyatt Brown's going to be at the Loyalty Inn, room 122.

0: 408.
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0: 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They said she's not here. She left earlier this morning. So we're 10-8.
1: I copy.

0: 507, semi-responsive, Light Springs, Washboard Road, Southeast, 8. Need you to go central. Disregard. 8.
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0: 73. Can you copy a theft report?
1: Yeah, go ahead.
0: Need you en route to Rosie's Pizzeria and Italian Restaurant, 845 Wildwood Avenue Southeast. Caller advised there's a male at this location who possibly stole somebody's express van keys.
2: Like a man, a red Chevy Camaro, semi-responsive.

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0: 501-2507 and MD2, jailbroke copy the change of location. Yeah, Spring Place in Ladd Springs, and there at the church.
1: Yes, sir.
0: Clear on it.
2: Advising she found crushed up pills here in a bag he wants it picked up.
3: Sister, I'll pick that up in a minute. You free him.
2: No, I copy.
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0: I'm 10-8. You can clear that animal control at Publix. 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
0: I'm in service. Also, could you put a note somewhere? The parents are going to be leaving their red Camaro here in the church parking lot. They just don't want it to be towed.
1: No copy.
0: Five oh seven.
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0: 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I need you en route to 4004 Peerless Road Northwest. 14-year-old Lila Ownby is with her father. He's drinking in the car with her. The caller is going to be a friend of Lila, says that she told her she's scared. 73, can you be en route? 90.
1: Yeah. 6 copy, 10-8 report.
0: Hey, copy.

0: 60. I'll be 97 on that. Peerless Crafty. What kind of vehicle was it?
1: The caller didn't know what type of vehicle they were in. They just said that, correction, the father could be in a white SUV with Alabama tags or a gray truck.

0: 1962, the caller also advised there was an order of protection in place and that Lila's not supposed to be there with them, but her mother dropped her off here and left her there. The father recently was released from rehab and is drinking again.
1: Yeah, but

0: This is you. Copy an Alabama plate.
1: Good.
0: Alpha 2 Tango 36 Papa. So light view.
1: I copy. That comes back to a... That comes back to a 2014 Buick, white in color, to lay up OMB. Expiration is going to be 5/24/26.

0: Do you copy another, please?
1: Sure.
0: Tennessee 624 Bravo Hotel Juliet Whiskey, sir. Black Chevy.
1: I copy. 62, that tag comes back to a 2010 Black Chevy to Verona ONB out of Charleston, Tennessee. Expiration is going to be 926 NSR.
0: Whatever part is 4004 apartment A. I don't know if you want to discuss any entities with that.

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0: 109 Old Weatherly Switch Road Southeast. Accident, no injury in the roadway, THPs in Roswell via truck, blocking one lane of traffic.

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0: I have a runaway juvenile from 268 Heather Oaks Trail Southeast.

units responded Heather Oaks Trail Southeast. Just be advised, the last point of contact was at 1:30 this afternoon after an argument left on foot. It's a 17-year-old male. No phone,

0: 408, can you copy a Tennessee 28?
1: Yeah. 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
0: 295, Baker, Queen, Nora, Tom, on a red Ford Ranger.
1: I copy.

0: 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Can you copy 1DL out of Tennessee?
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0: 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Four seven copy call. 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It's just blocking one lane.
1: Five oh four, Mackin County.
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0: Person's going to be Barry Maker. 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Baker, Mary Victor, 5978. Break. Second one, 122. Baker Henry, Baker.

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0: away, Sig signature.
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1: Five of seven.
0: Ending 527.2.
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0: 402. Juvenile's been returned. Show both units 10-8.
1: I copy.
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1: Go ahead.
2: I've had no contact with any tree in the roadway. I'll be 10-8.
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We caught the NBA, no injuries in the roadway. 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Tell me why Chevy Cruze said they wrecked into another vehicle. 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

0: 26, copy 228.
1: Thanks, Dave. Go ahead with the first one.
0: 103, Baker Baker, Zebra David.
1: Go ahead with the second one.
0: Baker Charles Queen, 9042.
1: Second. Say six. Do you want the returns on both those vehicles?
0: Yes.
1: Say six. Was that a yes?
0: Yes.
1: Say six. At first. Tag you gave me, 103, Baker Baker, Zebra Davis, coming to a 2005 gray Nissan, registered to a Mateo Morales, Century Avenue Southeast, expression to me 3 of 27. Second tag you gave me, Baker Tom Queen, 9042, coming back to a 2021 Toyota RAV, registered to a Mary Muller out of Humboldt, Tennessee, expression to me 7 of 26, NSR. Thirty-three forty-one. Will you copy this phone call? Let me know when you clear.

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0: Blue Springs Road South, Meadowbrook Drive Southeast. Call us awesome. There's a male with a baby blue button-up shirt and blue jeans and a hat. 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It looks like he was holding a beer and walking towards APD 40. So he's going to be a white male, mid-late 30s. 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
1: 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Go ahead. I think we forgot to clear, but we cleared the hospital about 10 minutes ago.
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1: Yeah, we know when we left. 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
0: rather? Carol and Blue Springs.
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0: engine fan. I show you responding. It's going to be Amazon Infinity Drive, 225 Infinity Drive Northwest on a chest pains, 18-year-old female, history of hypertension, does take medication. She does not take any medication for it. Pains in the center of her chest and in her right arm. She's having some tingling as well. EMS 506 is around with you.
1: You in?
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0: 8 to 9. 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
0: City Bank of Robert 0333. 8 to 9, whenever you get out here, just stop at the top of the hill. Block traffic from coming this way.
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0: Hey, copy another time.
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